0: check this out. 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We call those lies hype, you know what I'm saying? So I got to tell you one thing. Don't believe the hype.
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3: 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From Tyler Perry's Boo 1 and 2, it's Patrice Lovely from the Black Hamptons. It's Karan Joseph Riley, Michael Jarrell from The Voice, and Terrell Phillips from Black Street. 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
2: 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From Tyler Perry's Boo 1 and 2, it's Patrice Lovely from the Black Hamptons. 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
3: 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From Tyler Perry's Boo 1 and 2, it's Patrice Lovely from the Black Hamptons. 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
2: 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When a Woman's Fed Up. 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From Tyler Perry's Boo 1 and 2, it's Patrice Lovely from the Black Hamptons. It's Karan Joseph Riley, Michael Jarrell from The Voice, and Sherelle Phillips from Black Street. 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

I used to think about immature things. 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
3: 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From Tyler Perry's Boo 1 and 2, it's Patrice Lovely from the Black Hamptons. 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

0: come on, baby, let me explain. Baby, I'm sorry.
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Well, good evening, everyone, and welcome to The Rewind as we kick off the Memorial Holiday weekend on this Friday, May 22nd. It is an overcast, cloudy kind of a day, but it's not too bad of a day here in the Quad Cities as we get ready for the big holiday weekend. It should be warmer and better weather all weekend. Sometimes we get those rainy Memorial Days, and I don't think we're going to have that this year. It's also been really hot on Memorial Day. So enjoy yourself out there. Be safe, whatever you're doing. Take KALA 88.5 or 106.1 along for the ride wherever you go this weekend. And tonight, we are live with The Rewind. I am David Baker, and I am here from 6 o'clock until 8 p.m. Central with the very best in classic soul and R&B, taking you back in time tonight. And we are also taking requests, since this is a live show with live people, not AI. 563-333-6216. Yeah, I'm not too big on AI these days, but I know there's a use for it. There's a purpose. But once in a while, AI gets kind of rude. Have you had AI ever shout back at you before? I have. Like, don't do it this way. Do it this way. Well, we're going to do it our way tonight. I am David Baker, live on KALA 88.5 FM, taking you back in time with classic soul and R&B right here, kicking off your work week end. We ended the work week, right? For most of you. But some of you are hard workers, and you're going to work this weekend, too. And even that Memorial Day holiday. We're going to kick things off tonight in style with Diana Ross and the Supremes.

0: 1966 music on KALA, The Rewind, and the Isley Brothers. This Old Heart of Mine is weak for you. Well, we're going to go back in time a little bit down a different road right now because the Pentagon has just released more of the UFO files. This would be the Department of Defense. They released all of these UFO files, and they've created some websites that are devoted just to UFOs, just to those things. There's a whole bunch of files that have been released. Donald Trump, our president, says that the latest batch of reports include those reports that began in a process of collecting those reports from back in the 1970s. And I thought it would be appropriate, since we've got all the UFO talk going on right now, the world is UFO crazy, and I thought the Rewind, we should be a trendsetter and be ahead of the ball game, right? Because if the aliens are monitoring, and they're enjoying this fact that we've unlocked the secrets of their visits here, Area 51 and Area 52, 3, 4, 5, maybe we're in an area. Maybe Quad Cities is Area 158. I don't know what we are, but I'm going to tell you this. If the aliens are monitoring, and my signal is going out right now at the speed of light, did you know that? That the transmission from KALA, it really is. People think, he's making that up. RF frequency, it goes out at the speed of light. And the words, I'm going to look up and see exactly where my first words on KALA are at this time, if they were able to get out into outer space. Where are they today? They've been traveling for 40 some odd years at the speed of light. Right now, we are going to pay tribute to the unidentified and the unidentified flying objects about us with some music here on The Rewind.
1: We interrupt this record to bring you a special bulletin. The reports of a flying saucer hovering over the city have been confirmed. The flying saucers are real. That was the Clatters recording, Too Real. We switch you now to our on-the-spot reporter downtown.
2: Come on, baby, let's go downtown.
1: Take it away, John Cameron Cameron.
3: This is John Cameron Cameron downtown. Pardon me, madam, would you tell our audience what would you do if the saucer were to land?
4: Duck back in the air.
3: Thank you. And now the thin gentleman there.
5: What I'm gonna do is hard to tell.
3: The gentleman with the guitar, what would you do, sir?
6: Take a walk down the street.
3: Thank you. We return you now.

0: That was the Pelican's outer space recording. Earth. I've just been handed a bulletin. The flying saucer has just landed. We switch you again downtown.
1: Here we are again. We have with us Professor Sir Cedric Fentingmold of the British Institute. And the professor is approaching his saucer to see if there's possibly any sign of life aboard.
0: Well, I'm sure something. Are you there?
2: I hear you.
0: That was Laughing Lewis's record. Knocking.
1: This is John Cameron Cameron on the spot. And now I believe we're about to hear the words of the first spaceman ever to land on Earth.
3: Oh, bam, bam, loom, bam, bam, boom.
1: And now here are the bowl scores.
4: 4-3, 6-2, and 8-1.
1: The impact of seeing the first spaceman has this reporter reeling.
5: Here I go.
0: That was the Clatters again with their big one. Uh-oh!
1: This is John Cameron Cameron again downtown. The spaceman has returned to his ship and is taking off. We return you now to our studios.
0: The flying saucer has gone. There is no threat of an invasion. However, the flying saucers are still around.

darling, kiss me. Fill my heart with song and let me sing forevermore.

Dinah Washington and Fly Me to the Moon in our mini set paying tribute to the UFO or the legend of the UFO. And I figured out that I would be about 42 light years from Earth, my signal, at least me speaking on KALA, if it was emanating into outer space at the speed of light, it'd be about 42 light years away from planet Earth right now. So this is music going out to our friends in possibly other galaxies at this time. And this is for you. Music from the galaxies themselves, the Martian Hop.

Really strange song indeed, but it's perfect for this segment tonight, paying tribute to our friends into the UFO world. According to the United States government, they're releasing more files about unidentified flying objects out there, and a second round has been released from the Pentagon. So right now, my signal of KALA is traveling at the speed of light. It truly is, at about 186,000 miles a second. That's how fast radio goes. It's an amazing thing, isn't it? My signal would be about 42 light years away, because that's when I started here at KALA. At least we're talking about this radio station. I won't talk about other places and ways I've broadcast before. So I'm talking about my signal reaching now outside of our own galaxy to other regions in the Milky Way. I am really getting close now to Capella, which is about 43 light years away. I've already passed Arcturus. Arcturus. I did not take astronomy here. Arcturus. It's about 37 light years away. My signal's already gone past that. Vega? Ah, I've already gone past you, Vega. You're about 25 light years away. So I've traveled just about 246 trillion miles with the KALA signal at this point. And we hope that my friends out there are they're enjoying this program. You never know what or who could be listening. Now, the UFO files have been released. I don't know what they say, but NBC had a report before about it, and I saw a couple of clips. We'll figure out what's going on. The Mandalorian hit the big screen yesterday. So since we are talking about UFOs and we're in that era, this is some music paying tribute to John Williams' composition of Star Wars, as made famous by Miko. This is Star Wars and the Cantina Band, saying hello to our UFO friends out there on the Rewind.

88.5 FM, Miko and the Star Wars theme, the disco version, the 12-inch dance version, and that was 1977 music. Everything was Star Wars. It was not called New Hope yet. There was no inclination there would be other films in the Star Wars saga released, let alone in 2026, that the franchise is still releasing films at 49 years out. There are movies coming out. Unbelievable. The world is fascinated with what is out there in outer space. Yeah, everybody is just fascinated with what might be out there in outer space since the days of color television.

0: We are not going to interrupt this record. Yes, we are. The flying saucer has landed again. Washington, the Secretary of Defense has just said...
1: Is that a shame?
0: That was Skinny Dynamo's record. That's a shame.
2: This is John Cameron, Cameron Part 2. Gathered around me are several of the spacemen. Tell us, have you come to conquer the world? And now would you repeat that in English?
3: Don't want the world to heaven ho.
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2: We return you now to our studios.
0: Here is a news item from Washington. The president has just issued a statement to the spacemen, and we quote...
6: You can do anything but lay off of my blue suede shoes.
0: That was Pa Gherkin's record, Shoes. We switch you again downtown.
2: This is John Cameron, Cameron downtown. Professor Sedgwick of the British Institute, tell us, how were the saucers able to land?
0: Where do you see...
7: Motor cooled down, heat went down.
0: That was Huckleberry's recording... The motor cooled down.
2: This is John Cameron, Cameron again. I believe the spaceman has a final parting word.
8: See you later, alligator.
2: We return you now to our studios.
0: The spacemen have gone again, but look to the skies. The saucers will always be there.
9: Always be there.
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11: That is the comedy of Dickie Goodman and The Tale of the Flying Saucer Part 2 in our mini set paying tribute to the UFO files being opened up. And all the major media are covering this tonight. There's a lot of interesting stories in there, and we'll see what comes of it in the weeks and days ahead. But our tribute is almost over tonight on KALA. We did hear the theme to Star Trek in there because we've been fascinated with space travel and what may be out there. But also in the 1960s into the early 1970s, out of England, there was a show produced all about UFOs, simply called UFO.

Neil Norman and his Cosmic Orchestra, and I like that one. That's kind of a groovy, cool, hep sound for the UFO TV show. Remember that? They had submarines that could launch ships up to go get the UFOs, and then they had ways to intercept them on land. And then they had a moon base, and it was run by an entire group of women, and they were, I believe, inhabitants of the moon, according to the TV series, and they were purple, as I recall. Maybe I'm wrong. And it was a television show, a first-run syndicated show, meaning they were new episodes, but it wasn't on a network. And we got it here on WHBF-TV Channel 4, 10:30 p.m.

0: on Saturdays before there was any kind of Saturday Night Live. 1972, I believe it began in the Quad Cities. Sometimes I was able to stay up that late. I usually was too tired. I always had permission to watch television later if I asked, if there was a specific reason that I wanted to. My mom and dad let me consume media. You can tell that I know a lot about all sorts of different kinds of things that happened in the 1970s and into the 80s. The 60s, too, some. But I remember watching those first episodes of the UFO show, and I was quite fascinated with that. I'd never seen the show before. I wish it would have been on at a better time for me to enjoy it, but 10:30 on a Saturday night was a little late for a little guy to be watching TV. Back in those days, taking you back in time, it's the Rewind, David Baker live show, talking about the UFO files that have been opened. And we've got one more in this set, and a bit of a tribute and a thank you to our UFO friends after that.
1: We're here in the woods where an extraterrestrial has just been seen. Hey, E.T., what are you here for?
2: Vacation, all I ever wanted.
1: And what did you do on your own planet?
2: I was working as a waitress in a cocktail bar.
1: E.T., your neck grows and your chest lights up. How come you look so strange? And how does it feel when your chest lights up?
3: It hurts so good.
1: One last question. What do extraterrestrials really want here? E.T. has just been spotted by a small boy. Elliot, what do you say to a 3-foot-high extraterrestrial?
4: Do you want some candy?
1: Before you take E.T. home, have you anything to tell him?
5: I don't want no damage, but how am I gonna manage you?
1: And what is your mom going to give you when she sees E.T.?
6: Eye of the tiger.
1: E.T. wants to phone home. But E.T., how can you call outer space? E.T.'s spaceship is on its way to pick him up. E.T. is shouting something. Look, Elliot and E.T. are flying on a bike to the landing spot. E.T., how do you make a bike fly?
7: Never.
1: The ship has landed. The door is opening. E.T., who is that coming out of the ship?
8: Rosanna.
1: We're going aboard the spaceship. E.T. is shouting something to his crew.
9: Take it away. Take it away.
1: It's taking off. 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
0: Okay, enough of the UFO songs. E.T., paying tribute to that particular franchise as well. This is The Rewind, taking you back in time. And I want to send this next one out to my friends who may be listening out there 42 light years away. That's a long way.
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1972 music peaking in 73 for the OJs and that Philadelphia sound and Love Train. This next one is going out to David, who has a ton of patience to stick with me week after week with some of this outlandish stuff that we get into talking about UFOs and fallout shelters. We have actually had songs about fallout shelters on KALA before. Yes. David's been there. He's riding along. We're going the speed of light, David. Hang on. This next one is going out to David. He wanted to hear this one, and he was not able to listen last week. And the week before, I was busy out at Rivermont Collegiate for a big jazz event that we had. And tonight, it's on the air. It's going to take center stage. David's request is here. It's Wild Bill Moore and Hey Spody Odie. I like that, Spody Odie. That'd be a good name for a dog, wouldn't it? Wild Bill Moore on KALA.

The killer, Jerry Lee Lewis, a rare appearance on The Rewind tonight. Going out to David also. You get two in a row, David. Technically, that's got most of the title of the last one in there. Well, the first thing that we heard was Wild Bill Moore and Hey Spody Odie by request. And I threw in Jerry Lee from 1966. And that was reissued in 1973 on a album called 18 Original Sun Greatest Hits. Drinking Wine, Spody Odie, Jerry Lee Lewis, The Killer on KALA. That was a fun set of music. I feel like we're back in that era right now. Laverne Baker steps up. This is Tweedledee.

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1959 music from Frankie Ford. He's taking me on a sea cruise. And just be careful. Wear a mask and wash your hands frequently. Taking you back in time for a Friday night. This is The Rewind. I am David Baker. We're having some fun tonight, of course. And we're playing some music that's outside the box because the headlines have dictated that we must pay attention to our UFO friends. And I wanted to make sure we got David's request in there, too. And then I got inspired to go down this road. But then I was thinking, Jerry Lee, I think Jerry Lee liked to drink a little bit. I anticipate that when Jerry Lee Lewis was in the recording studio, he had a little bit to drink. I think he did every time he was recording, and especially those records in the 50s and 60s. Jerry Lee, I think, had a couple of bottles of wine, maybe something even harder that was sitting around there. So we want to imagine what would happen in the recording studio if all that a group did was songs about bottles of wine or drinking. We're not going to play too many of these, but I didn't look very far or very hard, and I found three songs that had to do with wine. And I think that's a gentle way to jump into this here on The Rewind, taking you back in time with a famous rendition of the Fireballs' Bottle of Wine.

The Fireballs from 1968, led by Jimmy Gilmer, and I really seriously thought I had a third version. I thought I had another song in our wine tribute, but I don't. At least I couldn't find anything that quick. Because Jimmy Gilmer is the lead singer of the Fireballs. Oh, you know what I'm going to do? I'm just going to play it on the air, a bit of this. And if it's the same song, this is an import that I've got from a release out of the Netherlands that I bought a number of years ago called 60s Pop. Those Were the Days, featuring Jimmy Gilmer. Let's see if this is a solo version or just the Fireballs and it's labeled incorrectly. Let's find out. Let's listen.

0: Well, those of you who wanted a fill of the bottle of wine have had now two versions of that. That's the solo version featuring Jimmy Gilmer and his version of Bottle of Wine, and we heard the Fireballs in there before that from 1968. Who was Jimmy Gilmer? What was his biggest hit? Because I don't think that was a huge hit on the charts. 1968 had a lot of big, big songs coming out, and I don't think that charted very far. This one, though, it got a lot of chart success, and we're going to play just a small segment of it. You'll recognize it right away. This is from 1963. It's a track called Sugar Shack, featuring Jimmy Gilmer.
1: Crazy little shack beyond the tracks.
0: That was the song that made him famous. The Sugar Shack. Okay. Well, one more song about wine before we pass out here. No, just kidding around. We're staying quite sober. And I recommend you do not drink and drive. Don't do anything ridiculous out there. Eric Burdon of the Animals, along with the group War, from the year 1970. This is Spill the Wine. This is a psychedelic track. We're not responsible for how you interpret it.
2: I was once out strolling one very hot summer's day, when I thought I'd lay myself down to rest in a big field of tall grass. 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

0: 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I'm David Baker. Happy Memorial Day weekend, by the way. We are kicking it off in style with the Rewind tonight, live on 88.5 FM. 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

The Fifth Dimension, great song for the Memorial Day weekend and Stone Soul Picnic here on The Rewind, taking you back in time. We have some sad news, breaking news that we just got information about. Rob Bass, the rapper known for his hit 1988 song It Takes Two with DJ Easy Rock, has passed away after a private battle with cancer. Rob was 59 years old. According to a statement, this is from Rob Bass's Instagram. It was just shared a bit ago that he passed away peacefully today, surrounded by family after a private battle with cancer. The statement continued, Rob's music, energy, and legacy helped shape a generation and brought joy to millions around the world. Beyond the stage, he was a loving father, family man, friend, and creative force whose impact will never be forgotten. The statement ended with, thank you for the music, the memories, and the moments that became the soundtrack to our lives. Rob Bass's real name was Robert Ginyard. He rose to fame in the late 1980s when he and DJ Easy Rock released It Takes Two, and the song sampled Lynn Collins' classic, Think About It. It had an infectious beat, didn't it? It still does. We're going to hear it next. According to Billboard, the song is part of the duo's debut studio album, and at the same time, the album had the same name, of course. It peaked at number 3 on the Billboard Hot Dance Club chart in 1988. I remember that, helping the album reach platinum certification. Songs on It Takes Two also included Joy and Pain, which we're going to hear tonight, and we're going to hear We're not going to hear Get on the Dance Floor. We're going to hear If You Really Want to Party. That'll be coming up tonight. Following its success, other artists would go on to sample the song, including Snoop Dogg on his 2009 hit I Wanna Rock, Gangstar on the 1991 track Suckas Need Bodyguards, and Girl Time's Overtime. And that is the latest information we have. Sad news, Rob Bass has passed away at the age of 59.

paying tribute to Rob Bass, who passed away. We just got the word here at 88.5 FM. Rob Bass was 59 years old. He was battling a private war against cancer and did not win, but our thoughts and prayers are with his family and, of course, fans around the world. Rob Bass's music will live on.

Rob Bass, hip hop legend, dead at the age of 59 after a private battle with cancer.

T-O-P, Tower of Power, and so very hard to go on the rewind. We've also received word that Southern soul pioneer Jimmy Hughes has passed away at the age of 88. Hughes was one of the foundational voices of the genre of Southern soul music, a singer whose brief but important recording career helped put Muscle Shoals, Alabama on the national music map. He was born and raised in Layton, in Alabama. Hughes began singing in a gospel quartet called the Singing Clouds before moving into secular R&B, bringing with him a church-bred intensity that gave his records both intimacy and fire. Jimmy Hughes was 88 years old, a pioneer of Southern soul.

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Michael Jackson, Remember the Time on 88.5 FM. Live show tonight. It's The Rewind, taking you back in time. I'm David Baker at the KALA Controls, and it is good to be here with you, kicking off our Memorial Holiday weekend with Michael McDonald. This is from the film Running Scared, and it's Sweet Freedom.

1982 Yacht Rock on KALA. 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You can hear Wednesdays at 6 p.m. Central. That show's got all sorts of yacht rock. You might be taking the yacht out this weekend. You never know. This is music that we just heard from Michael McDonald, two in a row on KALA. And that song, of course, was sampled later on in 1994 by the West Coast duo of Warren G and Nate Dogg. And I don't have a clean version of Regulate, where the song was sampled in. I don't have a clean version. I have an explicit version, which we can't play tonight. I can't find a clean version, but we'll work on that. 88.5 FM taking you back in time for a Friday night and sailing through this 7 o'clock hour in the live show on the radio tonight. Happy Memorial Day weekend.

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And that's over at 106.1 or KALA HD2. 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Well, I would like to thank you all for tuning in again and reminding you, be safe this weekend when you're out and about doing things. 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We've got some smooth weather for the next few days. 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I mentioned him before. 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Well, between now and next time, you take care of each other out there and meet me back here next Friday night. We're going to say goodbye to May. And hello to June, as we'll be here on Friday night, May 29th, right here on KALA. Same bat time, same bat channel, next Friday night, right here on 88.5 FM. I'm David Baker, and you've been listening to The Rewind on this here radio station, KALA. Take care, everybody, and have a great Memorial Day weekend. And thank you to all who served.

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1: The cab swerved.
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1: Thank goodness I took a cab.
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9: All right, y'all know what time it is. Uh-huh. 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

that you could imagine. I've watched this woman weather many, many, many, many, many storms. And a lot of you know that we just lost our father about 2 months ago. And I watched my mother lay in there with my father and be a pillar for her children. And I know some of you all can relate, because some of your mothers, some of these mothers in this place tonight have raised families and worked double jobs and double shifts. 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
3: So, are you home?
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seriously gonna need your help on this one. I'm really gonna need your help, Lord. I don't wanna argue anymore. I'm tired of debating. Lord, if you don't step in, I really don't think we're gonna make it. 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

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We honor him. As we go, we're B-flat. Altos, are you ready with me? Can we just, oh, Lord, can you do that with me? Oh, Lord, we...

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3: Sunday morning, Sunday morning. It's now Sunday morning. Your wait is over. Now you can listen to some good gospel music. Once you get there, catch Brother Quincy bringing you the best in gospel music. It's the gospel.

We come right now to say thank you. We thank you because you've been good to us. We thank you because you blessed us. We thank you because whatever we needed, God, you provided. So God, right now, in the name of Jesus, we bless your name. We bless you because you're God all by yourself. We bless you because you're omniscient, omnipotent, and omnipresent. And God, when we begin to think about how good you've been to us, we can't just say thank you, but Lord, we got to bow down and say thank you. So right now, we lift you up, we magnify you. God, we glorify you. God, we give you all of the honor and all of the praise.

0: man. God can use anybody he chooses to use. I'm just glad that I was taught to make myself available to be used by God. Use me, Lord. In your service, draw me nearer every day. I am willing, willing to run all the way. 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I'm willing to run all.
1: Hey, good morning to you, Quad Cities. Are you willing to run all the way? You are up early with Quincy Davis and the Gospel Train, bringing you the best in gospel music on this beautiful Sunday morning. It is Sunday, May the 24th, 2026, and it is indeed a pleasure to be with you again on another beautiful Sunday morning. It is a lovely day out there already. It is Memorial Day weekend, the unofficial start to summertime and all that. The campus is clear. Graduation is going on. We want to say congratulations to all of our high school graduates, all of our college graduates, and on going on to the next level. And we just say thank God for your journey so far. If you're just leaving high school and heading into college, it is the end of the beginning, because college is a road trip in itself. So, but God's got you. So no matter what you have planned, military, trade school, college, whatever it may be, we wish you the best, and may the Lord be with you through your journey. We invite you to sit back and relax on today. Enjoy the best in gospel music again this holiday weekend. We're broadcasting live from the campus of St. Ambrose University, KLA Davenport, Quad Cities. While you got us turned on, you might as well just go ahead and turn it up, because we got some great gospel music in store for you. 88.5 and online everywhere at tunein.com. So no matter where you're listening from this morning, again, we thank you for getting up early with us. So take a ride with

inside. Have you ever seen some folks like that? They start the church for a little while, then they stop. They do a job that way. They do the Lord that way. But look over and tell somebody, so I've started.

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0: Yes, God wants to heal you right there where you are hurting on this Memorial Day weekend. We can rest assured that someone is hurting. You know, we know that we take Memorial Day weekend and the holiday to remember our fallen soldiers and all the great things that they did for us. But at the same time, we always take time to remember our loved ones that have gone on. And so someone is hurting today because it's a fresh feeling in your hearts and in your minds. And so first of all, we want to send our condolences to all those who have lost loved ones. And we want you to know that we are there for you. We send our prayers to you. We pray for strength. We pray for guidance. We pray for healing. Also to the sick and shed in and to those who have lost loved ones. This is our dedication time, and this is where we take that special moment to play something for the sick and shed in, to those who have lost loved ones and those who are going through. And you need to know that the Lord is there for you. My favorite scripture, Jeremiah 17:7 says, "Blessed is the one who trusts in the Lord." So as you face whatever it may be, loneliness, isolation, whatever it may be, the loss of a loved one, just know that placing your hope in God can replace negative emotions with His peace and with His companionship. So call on Him. And if you don't say, ask Him for anything else, say, "Lord, just be here with me as I go through this." And I guarantee you, you will feel His presence right there. So we want to send a special prayer request out to Sister Joyce Wallace from Calvary Baptist Church in Monmouth, Illinois. Also to Pastor Grimes and the entire Calvary Baptist Church family. We want to add you to our prayer list on today as well. And anyone that's out there that are going through, we want to play something for you on today. We're going to go back just a little bit with the late, great Huey Williams and the Jackson Southerners. And this song says, "No matter what you're going through, He will make a way."
1: Everybody in this auditorium ought to be able to testify about something good that God have done for you.

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7: 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Your wait is over. Now you can listen to some good gospel music. Once you get there, catch Brother Quincy bringing

All right, Quad Cities, we are back 2 minutes after the hour of 8 a.m. If you're just tuning in, good morning to you. You are up early with Quincy Davis and the Gospel Train, bringing you the best in gospel music. A beautiful Sunday morning out there already. The sun is shining, and it is, what, 63 degrees right now. We're looking for a high of 83 degrees, and it's going to be a great Memorial Day weekend. The sun will be shining all weekend long, nice and warm. Our extended forecast looks like we're going to be up in the 90s by Tuesday and on Wednesday too as well. So the official start of summer basically on this weekend with Memorial Day, all the holidays popping in now, Juneteenth in the middle of June. Then you got the 4th of July that's coming up. Then a little break, the Labor Day weekend and all that other good stuff. But in the mix of that, it's just a lot of great things going on. This is your time for travel too as it comes towards the summer. Also, congratulations to our graduates. Again, we're going to say that throughout the broadcast because it is an accomplishment a lot of times that we just take it for granted that our kids are graduating and that's what they're supposed to do and all that. But encouragement along the way goes a long way too as well. So let's make sure that we encourage all of our youth who have graduated and gone on to college or about to head to college, or even those that are graduating junior high school heading into high school. That's going to be a change there as well. But the Lord is with you. Just make sure you take them with you everywhere that you go. All right. No walk, work, and witness on today. Pastor Jackson is not in today, but he will be back on next Sunday with Tabernacle Baptist Church and Walk, Work, and Witness. We got a lot of things going on in the Quad Cities, so our morning announcements will be at 8:30, so stay tuned for that. And I know one thing, Olivet, the men invite you over get you a rib dinner this afternoon. I think they said they're starting right around noon or so. So if you want some pre-rib tasting thing, go by Olivet. The rib dinners are $15, 1115 21st Avenue, and you will see them right there and get your rib dinner to get that pre-taste for Memorial Day as you get those grills ready for this week. But we'll let you know a little bit more about that a little bit later on. But let's get back to some more great gospel music. It's Sunday morning, and we're going to make it sound like it.

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2: All right. 24 minutes after the hour of 8 a.m. and you are up early with Quincy Davis and The Gospel Train, bringing you the best in gospel music. 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Shall we say the quiet campus of St. Ambrose University now, as all the students have journeyed home and some have graduated. This is my alma mater too, so I take special pride in anyone that's graduating from St. Ambrose University. But we're broadcasting live again. While you got us turned on, you might as well go ahead and turn it up. 88.5 FM and TuneIn.com everywhere. If you're just tuning in, as we always say, good morning to you. We got to give our greetings every time we sign back on. Well, not sign back on, but pop back on here. We want to give our greetings because you might just be tuning in, getting ready to head to Sunday school or morning worship or to work, whatever it may be. We thank you for getting up early with Quincy Davis and The Gospel Train. We're bringing you the best in gospel music. Always remember that gospel music is our source of inspiration and our source of strength. As you go all the way back to the days with our ancestors out in the field, they will sing these songs without music just to keep their spirits up and just to stay close to the Lord. And that's always been a journey for all of us. Most of us woke up listening to gospel music on Sunday morning, and we're still doing it on today because it's just a tradition that will never be broken because it's a connection with the Lord. And we thank you for connecting with us on today. We got some more great music for you in a few minutes. Our morning announcements are coming up. There's a few things that are going on. One thing for today, and then some other things coming up. So get your pens and pads out. And if you're interested in getting your announcements up here, we're going to let you know how to do that too as well. In the meantime, somebody has tuned in and they're looking for a way out. This song is especially for you because he is that kind of friend.

my, my, my. Do you remember the first time you heard that song? I love that song. Back in the days, I mean, I remember when that came out. Not long ago, but back in our young days. And that song right there has always gotten to someone, knowing that he is that kind of friend. That it was Miss Tremaine Hawkins. And it says, if within your heart you take him in. And that's where it all starts at, right there in the heart. It is 8:33, and it is Sunday morning. We thank you for tuning in to the Gospel Train, where you get the best in gospel music. It is now time for our morning announcements. We're going to see what's going on around the Quad Cities, and then we're going to get back to some more great gospel music. We try to do a little less talk, a little bit more music. Sometimes that get a little hard, you know, but we still make it through because there's so much going on, especially during this time when these announcements keep coming and we don't want them to stop. So, because we got a way to get them through in 3 hours, if we don't want to do 15 minutes of announcements and lose some of you. We know a lot of you tune in for music, and that's what we try to get to you, but we have to put some other things in there as well. So let's see what's going on in the Quad Cities. If you're interested in getting your announcements up here to the Gospel Train, you can send them to St. Ambrose University, 518 West Locust Street in Davenport, Iowa, 52803. 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Or you can email us at kala@sau.edu. Again, that's kala@sau.edu. All right, today, the Greater Praise Temple Judah Complex invites you over to Pentecost Sunday. There's going to be 7 prolific speakers on this program today over at the Judah Complex, where the pastor is none other than Bishop Stephen Eccles. You don't want to miss this. They are located at 202 4th Street West in Milan. And on this part of the speakers will be Pastor Chris Shumpner, Pastor Warren Duncan, Pastor Damian Colvin, Reverend Cornelius Miller, Pastor Hillard, Pastor Elmer Shannon, and also from Temple Baptist, Pastor Dennis Butler. So again, that'll be at 4 p.m. at the Greater Praise Temple Judah Complex, 202 4th Street West in Milan. It's called Pentecost Sunday, and it just sounds like that it's going to be the place to be on today. Also, Greater Antioch Missionary Baptist Church, where the pastor is none other than Reverend Warren Duncan Jr. The women of Greater Antioch invite you over for their Women's Day weekend. It will start Saturday, June 6th, and climax on Sunday, June 7th. On Saturday, June 6th, Lady Amelia Duncan and Minister Ebony Park will host a pour and paint party on Saturday, again, June 6th at 11 a.m. to 1 p.m. The love donation is $10 and can be given at the door. We are asking that you RSVP by calling the church at 309-786-4238. Again, that's 309-786-4238 by June 2nd, because they're having a brunch that will be served as well. They want to get a proper head count for that. Again, that's $10, and it is a pour and paint sponsored by the Women of Antioch.

by Lady Amelia Duncan and Minister Ebony Parks. And then they'll come back together on Sunday, June 7th at 3:30 p.m. with a powerful worship. Women of Antioch faithfully walking through the seasons of life is the theme. There are some great sister churches that will be joining them for a 5 to 7 minute talk. Deaconess Kathy Lomas from Second Baptist Church, Sister Patricia Nunn Allison from Temple Baptist Church, Evangelist Ife Moore from the Word Church, Mother Rita Sterling from the Greater Antioch Baptist Church, and Lady Florida Anderson from the Temple Baptist Church. All right, and that is from Greater Antioch, 929 14th Street in Rock Island. From the Third Missionary Baptist Church, their Men's Day celebration is coming up on Sunday, June 14th. During their 10 a.m. service, but on Saturday, June 13th, they invite you for their pre-men's day extravaganza, which will start at 5 p.m. This is a special occasion and a time to honor the men of God and to uplift one another in faith and glorify the Lord through worship, fellowship, and song as they create an atmosphere of praise that will inspire and encourage all that plan to attend. And they will deeply appreciate if you consider joining them, and they look forward to the possibility of worshiping. And again, Men's Day weekend at Third Missionary Baptist Church, Sunday, June 14th, during the 10 a.m. service. But Saturday, excuse me, did I say the 14th? Yes, 14th. And then Saturday, June 13th, it will be their pre-Men's Day extravaganza at 5 p.m. And we hope to see you there for that one. Then lastly, don't forget about the NAACP Rock Island County Freedom Fund Banquet. It's a new day for new energy. The 19th president and CEO of the NAACP, Derek Johnson, he is a nationally renowned civil rights activist, leader, and speaker, considered one of the leading voices of times. This will be on Saturday, June 13th at Bally's of the Quad Cities, 5 p.m. reception, 6 p.m. the program will start. For more information, you can call 815-822-2686. Again, that's 815-822-2686.

0: 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The Catholic Messenger is an award-winning newspaper of the Diocese of Davenport, serving Southeast Iowa since 1883. 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

0: right, Quad Cities, we are back. It is 45 minutes after the hour of 8 a.m. If you're just tuning in, good morning to you. Thank you for jumping on board the gospel train. So buckle up, sit back, and relax. It is 68 degrees out there. It's going to be a beautiful, beautiful day for Memorial Day weekend. A high of 83 degrees for today. We'll give you your extended forecast at the top of the hour. But meantime, it's time for some more great gospel music. But before we do that, we have to make a correction. And this was right here in front of my face. I don't know what I was. I think I seen Temple twice on here for some reason. Or it might be my readers or something. But Lady Florida Anderson is from Olivet Baptist Church, from that Greater Antioch announcement. All right, there's Temple. There's Greater Antioch. There's the Word. There's so many names there. I was just reading. So my apology. And I knew that. So, but anyway, thank you, Lady Anderson, for giving me a call and making that correction for me and helping me to see that, because I definitely did not notice that. I'm just reading that time. So, but thank you for that correction. She is at Olivet. So don't y'all say Quincy just started a rumor out there, because I didn't do that. That was a mistake. All right. My time for mama. I'm going to play this one for my mom, because this is her time. This is where I take that special moment to play something for my mother, to give her flowers yet while she is living, then also to recognize all the mothers out there, because you're special. I mean, mine is the most specialist, you know, and I'm just a little bit biased, but that's my opinion, and probably about tons of others with sisters and brothers and grandchildren and all that. Yeah, we put her at the top. That's why I'm playing this one for her. But to you, Mom, from the Canton Spirituals, it just simply says, Mama, I love you.
1: In my life, I've seen the eagle fly, and I've listened to the dove cry, and I've even seen a rainbow stretch far across the sky. But never have I ever seen anything to match.

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0: right, Quad Cities, welcome back. Did you know that the play When a Woman's Fed Up will be here in the Quad Cities on Saturday, June the 13th at the River Center Adler Theater, 136 East 3rd Street in Davenport. Showtime will be at 7:30. They have an awesome cast, too. Everyone know Miss Patrice Lovely. She will be part of the cast, along with, from The Voice, Michael Jell, from Blackstreet, Terrell Phillips, and from the Black Hamptons, Karan Joseph Riley, and then one of my favorite singers, Lenny Williams, R&B singer. That is a great cast for that play, When a Woman's Fed Up, again at the River Center Adler Theater, 136 East 3rd Street in Davenport, Iowa, on Saturday, June 13th at 7:30 p.m. Tickets are available at all Ticketmaster outlets, so jump on there and get your tickets because you know it's going to be packed out there. Let's see. Outside right now, we have a temperature reading of right around 70 degrees. Today, we're looking for a high of 83 degrees in the Quad City area, and it's going to be hot all week. A great Memorial Day weekend coming up. Overnight, 57 degrees into Memorial Day. Sunny skies, high of 88 degrees, low of 60 overnight. Tuesday, that's going to be the hot day. Sunny skies, high of 91 degrees, low of 62. Into Wednesday, again, mostly sunny skies with mixed with some clouds, high of 90 degrees, low of 62. Thursday, 87 with sunny skies, low of 58. Then Friday is your next chance of rain. There's a 19% chance of rain, but it's going to be cloudy no matter what. Temperatures dropping a little bit right around Friday. High of 82 degrees with cloudy skies and 59 overnight. All right, so that is your extended forecast. And we want to thank all of you for tuning in, all the texts that we are getting to my partner, KP. Thank you for this wonderful text on this morning. To the phone calls, all of you, we just say thank you for tuning in to the Gospel Train and listening to the best in gospel music, which we're going to continue right now. Lee Williams and the Spiritual QCs. You can't go a Sunday morning without Lee to get you where you're going. This song simply says, call him.
1: Sharing, telling.
0: This is Soul Sunday Morning right here.

the late, great Lee Williams and the Spiritual QCs. I told y'all that was Sunday morning right there. The song says, call him. Anytime you need him, he will be right there. That is just too Sunday morning right there. Hey, don't forget, if you're looking for some barbecue, you're not planning on doing that on today or tomorrow, but you got a taste for some, you could stop over by Olivet Baptist Church today. After service, they are having a rib dinner sale there, $15 with all the fixings. So stop by 1115 21st Avenue in Rock Island. This one's going to get you to Sunday school right here. Somebody's on their way at 9:30, a few minutes away. This will get you there.

0: driver, Frank E. Ray. Give him a great big hand.
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man, this train is rolling today. It's almost time to go. 22 minutes after the hour of 9. We'll be here with you up until 10 a.m. bringing you the best in gospel music. If you're just jumping on this train, buckle up, sit back, relax, enjoy the best in gospel music. You are up early with Quincy Davis and the Gospel Train, bringing you the best in gospel music, where our ministry is in our music. Broadcasting live from the campus of St. Ambrose University. No place like the Quad Cities on Sunday morning. Get some great gospel music while you got us turned on. Just go ahead and turn it up, because we're playing the best in gospel music. 88.5 FM and TuneIn.com. Anywhere and everywhere that you go. So when you travel this summer, take us with you. All right, don't forget about Pentecost Sunday today over at the Greater Praise Temple, Judah Complex, 202 4th Street West in Milan. The host pastor is none other than Bishop Stephen Eccles. 7 prolific speakers on this Pentecost Sunday event. Pastor Shumpner, Pastor Duncan, Pastor Coven, Reverend Miller, Pastor Hillard, Pastor Shannon, and Pastor Butler. So you guys know them. 4 p.m. at the Judah Complex. Again, 202 4th Street West. And if you can't wait for barbecue this evening or tomorrow, stop over by Olivet Baptist Church. They have some rib dinners for $15. If you're not planning on barbecuing out, but you got to get that taste, that is the place to be. They're starting at noon, 1115 21st Avenue in Rock Island. 71 degrees outside right now. We're going to keep cooking up here, too, as well with some more great gospel music. Doc McKenzie and the Highlights singing.

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75 degrees outside, 42 minutes after the hour of 9, and you are up early with Quincy Davis and the Gospel Train. And what better place could you be than taking a ride on the Gospel Train? Buckle up. We're heading around that last corner. About 20 more minutes with you, and we got to get out of here and head over to the GAMBC, 929 14th Street in Rock Island, where we praise the Lord all the time. But talking about praising the Lord, we thank you for hanging out with us on today. And remember to have a safe Memorial Day weekend as we go to visit our loved ones who have gone on before us, and also celebrate our soldiers, our fallen soldiers. That is the main thing for Memorial Day, remembering them, honoring them, and their sacrifices for all of us. But in the meantime, it is Sunday, Worship Sunday, time to go out and worship the Lord and pray for, thank Him for this past week, all this stuff that we're going through, from the White House to your house. It's a mess, but God is the best, and He'll be there for you. Just hold on to Him, cling on to Him. He'll be there for us. We don't have to worry about that. All right, let's get back to some more gospel music, and we'll be back at the top of the hour to say adios. See you later.

Well, yeah, we hate to end it on that one, but that was the oldie but goodie, the late great Slim Howard Hunt and the Supreme Angels, and Never Hurt a Man. And if you ever hear one that can do what Jesus do, please let us know. It is time for us to get out of here. We thank you for tuning in. We pray that you have a blessed and prosperous Memorial Day weekend as we remember our fallen soldiers, our loved ones. Remember that God will keep us in perfect peace. If things look down for you throughout this week, always look up. Look up unto the hills from which cometh our help. All our help comes from the Lord. He'll be there for you. All you got to do is trust and believe, as we always say. Get down on your knees. Pray that sincere prayer. And when you get up, trust and believe that he's going to make a way for you, because he will. No matter what's going on around us, we see all these crazy things going on in the United States. But you know what? God is still in charge of our lives. And no matter what they try to take away, what they try to throw on us, our ancestors have already showed us that we are resilient and we are people that overcome all the time. So we thank God for that. So trust and believe. We live in an awesome world, so let's make this an awesome day. Always remember to live simply, love generously, care deeply, and speak kindly. Leave the rest up to the Lord. He'll be there for you. This is your host, your DJ, Quincy Davis, signing out, saying God loves you, and so do I. And until we meet again, may he bless you, and may

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And he said, because of the way I am, no money, no fancy clothes, fine homes and cars, a lot of people consider me as nothing and say I don't know what I'm talking about. But there's one thing that he said that really touched my heart and stayed.

0: 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On the dance floor, he rips off his tuxedo shirt. He swings it over his head and asks the photographer, "Are you getting this?" He dives on the floor and does the worm.
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God some praise. Do you worship him? He's a mighty God. He is awesome. Amen. Thank God for technology updates. My screens keep blanking out on me. So the choir, I'm going to ask that you help me today. And the congregation, if you would, help us to sing a song. It says, my God is awesome. 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

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Some of y'all sitting there looking like we were talking about Santa Claus or somebody. But say, the Lord has been good. We're going to do that, a part of that again. All I want is the people that know that the Lord has been good to you. If you stand on your feet, if you would cry out that the Lord has been good to you.

0: to your neighbor, say, neighbor,
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0: 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Amen. Well, them tenors sound good. Just can't tell it. Just can't tell it. Well, they sound good, don't they? Amen. Amen. For this is the day. For this is the day. For this is the day that the Lord has made. Let us rejoice and be glad in it. Amen. God is certainly good. Amen. I heard somebody say he's better to us than we know how to be to ourselves. Amen. Our responsive reading will be coming from Isaiah. From Isaiah 40, 28 through 31. Amen. Amen. We'll be pausing at all commas and stopping at all periods. Is that all right? All right? Amen. We'll be coming from the New Living Translation. Amen. New Living Translation. Amen. Isaiah 40, 28 through 31.
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0: Amen. Amen. Y'all ready? Okay, I guess I'm going to read it. Do you know? Have you not heard? The Lord, the everlasting God, the creator of the ends of the earth, he will not grow tired or weary. And his understanding, no one can fathom. He gives strength to the weary. He gives strength to the weary and increases power to the weak. Even youth grow tired and weary, and young men stumble and fall. But those who hope in the Lord will renew their strength. They will soar on wings like eagles. They will run and not grow weary. They will walk and not faint. Amen. That was God's word, y'all. God's word for God's people. Amen. Just a little talk with Jesus. Amen.
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0: listen, before you sit down, y'all know how we do it. Look across the way and wave at your neighbor and tell them good morning. It's good to see you. And tell someone behind you, tell them, just say this, I love you, and ain't nothing y'all can do about it. Amen. Amen, it's offering time. Amen, it's offering time. And offering time is blessing time, amen. Amen, we can't beat God-given, no matter how hard we try. Amen. Amen, let us pray. Our Father and our God, we thank you. Thank you, God, for this day. God, realizing that this is the day that you have made. Let us rejoice and be glad in it. Father, we thank you for the ones who are given. Even we thank you for the ones who are not. Father, put it on their hearts and their mind that they may give next time. Do this, God. Father, realizing that every good and perfect gift come from you and you above. Father, we thank you.
1: Thank you.
0: In the name of Jesus, let none suffer, God, because of their giving.
1: Yes, sir. Please, sir.
0: In Jesus' name, thank God. Amen.
1: Amen.
0: Officers.
2: As we prepare to receive our gifts, those who are watching by your streaming service would encourage you to give. You can go to your Givelify app, look for Third Missionary Baptist Church, and you can give to the various ministries of our church. But if you're a member of another church, we remind you that your tithes go to your church.

Will everyone please stand?

0: Amen. Let the church say amen. Amen. Now it's time for our announcements and upcoming events. Amen. Intercessory prayer every Sunday morning at 8:30. Amen. Somebody say Sunday school. Here at Third Baptist at 9 a.m. every Sunday morning. Amen. Weekly Bible study. We have two. We have one at 12 noon. And just in case you missed that one, we have another one at 6 p.m. And we also go live on Facebook. Amen. TMBC meets quarterly. Saturday, June 13th, 2026 at 11 a.m. Amen. See Sister Latanya Terrell for more details. Amen. 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It's this Saturday, May 16th at 9:30 a.m. Men's Day Concert, Saturday, June 13th at 5 p.m. All men are asked to sing in the Men's Day Choir Concert.
1: Amen.
0: Amen. Deacon Meet and Greet, Deacon Donaldson and Deacon Robinson. If you are, your last names starts with D or G or V, or if you have been assigned to one of these deacons, please come out on Saturday, June 13th, 2026 at 1 p.m. Amen. Amen. Our 60th Progressive Baptist Church has had their 60th church anniversary, May 15th through the 17th, 2026. Amen. 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Vacation Bible School 2026 is coming June 1st through the 5th. This year's theme is Hooked, Reeled into to Serve God. Based on Matthew 4:19, we're preparing for a week of spiritual growth, creativity, unforgettable fun, and all ages, children, youth, and adults. Greater Antioch will celebrate their fourth pastoral anniversary with Pastor Warren and Lady Amir.

0: Pastor Ray A.L. Coleman, Sunday, May 17th, 2026, at 10:30 a.m. Amen. Friends and Family Day. Amen. As a matter of fact, it's today. Look at all these people are invited. Amen. Amen. God bless you. Friends and family will be every third Sunday here at Third Missionary Baptist Church. Amen. Please refer to the bulletin board for additional announcements.
1: Praise the Lord, church. I just have something to correct on the announcements. This Saturday is youth rehearsal. All youth choir, we encourage the parents to bring out your kids. Youth choir will be singing next Sunday. Also, the men have already started rehearsal for the Men's Day concert, which is June the 13th, I believe, at 5 o'clock, the concert. But the rehearsal is Tuesday, this Tuesday at 6 o'clock p.m. All men of Third Baptist, you are encouraged to come out to sing so that you know the songs when you get up in the choir stand on Sunday morning. And that's it for me.
0: Amen. Now it's time for our greetings.
2: Good morning, church. Say where you're from. Well, we have visiting with us today, Brewer Cody from Davenport, Iowa. Amen. We have Nyrisa Thomas from Davenport, Iowa. And Antonio Sis from Dallas, Texas. Deacon Sis' grandson. We are so glad that you chose Third Missionary Baptist Church to work with us today. We hope something is said that would encourage you right now. At the end of the service, we'd like to come up and greet our Pastor Curtin, our pulpit staff. And one of the things I would like to say, without stuttering, and this is no joke, we love you unconditionally. Now the death of the dead, now that's all, folks.
3: Let the church say amen again. Ken, I know this is election time. It's next month. Recently, a bill was passed that destroys all the gain that from me in the time I was in the 60s. It destroyed all of that. And I don't know if many of us know exactly what has happened. And the danger that I feel is that many of us, instead of voting next month, we will stay at home. Ken, could you tell us right quick, the emphasis upon quick, what did that law do for us? I apologize if I take up the time, but our people perish because they don't know.
4: Good morning, church. I'm Ken Croken, State Representative Ken Croken. You're in my district. Welcome. Pastor Kirk has asked me to be quick about this. You know, you ask a politician what time it is, and he'll tell you how to build a watch, right? So I'll do my best, but this is real important business.
5: Amen. Tell it.
4: I, like many of you, probably all of you, carry in my mind pictures that I will never, ever forget. One of those pictures, and I'll bet some of you, none of you young, but some of you will carry with you as well. It's a picture of a police dog lunging toward a voting rights marcher on the Edmund Pettus Bridge in March of 1965. Who remembers? Show of hands. If I live to be 100, I will never.

0: forget the look of terror on the faces of those marchers. We're going back there. In 1965, that same year, I was 14. I was still white. But I watched with pride while President Lyndon Johnson signed the Voting Rights Act, which legally ended Jim Crow and the many, mostly Southern black Americans who were counting jelly beans, paying poll taxes, being humiliated to vote. We're going back there. Now, if you think that that's not Iowa, it sure as heck is. We finished our legislative session just 2 weeks ago, maybe 3 weeks ago, I forget. Two bills, and these are just examples of two bills that were passed. One is three strikes. That means if you are convicted of three offenses, you're going to jail for 7 years. No, you're not going to jail. You're going to prison for 7 years. Now, who do you think that's aimed at? Me? No. There are people who want to put our black young men and women in prison. You know, this coming Wednesday is the 6th anniversary of the murder of George Floyd. And when that happened, everybody rushed to Des Moines. We had to pass laws to ensure that never happened here. Hey, pretty good, right? Except this year, we repealed them all. We had a law that required all law enforcement officers to take racial sensitivity training. We repealed it. You don't need racial sensitivity to be a law enforcement officer in Iowa anymore. Shame on us. Shame on us. There is only one thing we can do to combat this, call it what it is, racism. Open, overt, willing racism, and that's vote. I'm here today to beg you to vote. I don't care if you vote for me. I'm old, it doesn't matter. I'll go do something else. But you've got to vote. You've got to register. You've got to vote. You've got to be counted among those who voted, whatever, whoever you voted for, vote. When's the first opportunity, folks? I'll bet very few know. It's June 2nd. It's 2 weeks away. Who knows? And then we have to come back in November. Vote again. I'm begging you, we have got to stand up. And I'd like to believe this nation is better than it was in 1965. Please, God, let it be better than it was in 1965. But there's only one way to prove that, is for all people of faith and goodwill, whatever their race, to go to the polls on June 2nd and go to the polls on November 3rd and say, it matters. It matters deeply. And we're not going back. We're not going back to Jim Crow. It's not gonna happen. I'm begging you, Thank you for your time. I'm sorry if I talk too long, but I love you all.
1: Amen. I really needed our young people to hear this. They don't teach this in school anymore. They don't want you to know about what happened, the riots, and they don't want you to know about the lynchings. They just kind of washed that out of the history book. But if you forget what happened in the past, it will repeat itself. And that's where we're headed. So don't get upset because the civil rights movement began in the church. That's where it began. Because with the help of God, we can overcome. But if we don't stand up, we will go back to where we were in the 60s. Thank you, Ken. All right, I want to... Yes, ma'am. I really don't apologize. You need to hear this. We as a people need to stand. We often like to say that God is on the side of the oppressed. He's on our side, but if we don't move forward, we limit what he is able to do. Again, thank you, Ken. Amen. Let's give all of our visitors a big God bless you. Thank you so very much. And I often say you could have gone anywhere else, but thank you that you've come to share with us here at Third Baptist. We like to say at Third Baptist that we are a church of spiritual mass, but we do have a touch of divine class. Now give God another hand of praise. Come on, like you love him here. Amen. As we come now, as one thing that brought us over in the 60s, and matter of fact, it what brought us over from the very beginning, is that we had people who knew how to get on their knees and have a talk with Jesus. Let me say it again. I see some people frowned up, but what we knew then, we knew how to get on our knees and have a talk with Jesus. Yes. Song says, just a little talk with Jesus. Yes, sir. Yes, sir. I wish I had a witness right there. Just a little talk with Jesus will make everything all right. No matter what your problem is, thank God for therapists, and thank God for doctors and lawyers, but have a talk with Jesus. Your body racked with pain, have a talk with Jesus. You got confusion in your home, have a talk with Jesus. We're going to now call our church together, because the church should be the one that leads in prayer. I'm going to encourage you that as we prepare for our altar call, as we stand to our feet with a heart knowing that I'm bringing my cares to the Master. Let us stand and make our way to the altar.
2: It is no secret.
1: I believe I got witnesses here.

0: as we come to the altar. We don't come out of routine. We don't come because your neighbor came. Say like old saints used to say, it's me, oh Lord. Standing in the need of prayer. You got to have a heart that's open and receptive to God. And I ask that you bow your heads. Whatever you need from Him, I want you to put it on your heart. Are you having problems with your marriage? Are you having some financial difficulties? Are you having problems with people on your job? The Bible says cast. The Bible says cast. Since I'm from the South, it says chunk. Give Him everything. But you got to mean it from your heart. You bow your heads and bring your cares to Him.
1: Most gracious God, our Father, how we love You, how we bless You. Father God, we thank You first of all for this day. For we know that this is a day that You have made. Let us rejoice and be glad in this day. Not just on this Sunday morning service, but let us rejoice and be glad every day.
2: Yes, sir. Yes, sir.
1: Because You are worthy, oh God.
2: Yes, He is. Yes, He is.
1: You are worthy of all praise.
2: All praise.
1: And You are worthy all the time.
2: All the time. You are worthy.
1: Father, we come to this altar once again, bringing all of our problems to You.
2: Yeah, yeah.
1: For You said in Your word, casting all cares upon You, for You care for us.
2: Here we are, Lord.
1: So here we are once again, oh God.
2: Yeah, yeah, yeah.
1: Because we know that You are God that hears and answers all prayers.
2: Speak to Him. Speak to Him.
1: Father God, some right now come because they have lost loved ones. Some come because we have family members that are sick. They're in the hospital rooms. They're in the nursing homes, oh God. Father, right now I have someone that's in a nursing home. And I'm asking You, Father God, would You touch right now in the name of Jesus?
2: In the name of Jesus.
1: Father, we know that You can heal. We know that You can deliver. Father, You told us in Your word, first, if we seek Ye first, Your kingdom, all these will be added unto us. If we seek Your righteousness, O God, all these will be added unto us. So we seeking right now, O God. We looking right now, God, to the hills whence cometh our help. For without a doubt, O God, for I know that all of our help comes from You and from You alone. We trusting and we leaning and depending on You, God.
2: Lord, we need You.
1: Father, we know that You are a good God. We know that You can do all things but fail. Father, we just thank You right now, oh God. Father, we thank You for our Pastor Rogers Kirk, oh God. We thank You for his family, his companion, oh God, that is standing by him with his side, oh God. We thank You for strengthening her, oh God. We thank You for strengthening him, oh God. Father, we ask You, Father God, to continue to bless Third Missionary Baptist Church as a whole family, oh God. Father, we know, Father God, that we need each other. For united we stand, but divided we fall. So we are standing together, oh God, trusting in You, because we know that You can do all things. And Father God, we know that we can do all things in Christ. In Christ Jesus who strengthens us, oh God. Father, we thank You, oh God, right now for Your love. We thank You for Your joy and we thank You for Your peace. Your peace that surpasses all understanding, oh God. Father God, right now, most of all, we thank You for Your darling son, Jesus Christ. Father, who died on Calvary so that we may have right to the tree of life one day, oh God. Father, you have been so good and so awesome, oh God.
2: Thank you.
1: Matter of fact, you are an awesome wonder. Father, we thank you right now, God. Father, continue to strengthen us, oh God. Father God, as we go on this Christian journey, oh God, Father, we ask you to touch homes right now, oh God. Touch family members, oh God. Touch husbands, oh God. Touch wives.
2: Lord, please.
1: Touch children, oh God.
2: Lord, we all,
1: Father, right now, someone right now is coming saying, what must I do to be saved, oh God?
2: Yeah.
1: Father, we ask you to bless your preached word this morning, oh God.
2: Yes, sir.
1: Give us a word from on high, oh God.
2: Yeah.
1: Use a speaker boldly like you never used it before, God. Let your word go forth with power and persuasion, oh God.
2: Yeah.
1: In the name of Jesus, oh God.
2: Yeah.
1: Father, as we continue to lift you up on high, oh God. Father, we exalt you, oh God. We magnify, we glorify your name, oh God. We thank you right now, oh God. Continue to bless us, oh God, as we go on and forth with our lives, oh God. And will we be careful to give you all the praise and give you all
2: praise,
1: the glory.
2: All the glory.
1: As we turn to our seats right now, oh God, continue to bless us, oh God. Let our minds be in Christ, in the same as Christ Jesus, oh God. In the spirit, oh God. Father, we know that your word is true. We thank you for your word, oh God. We thank you for what you're going to do. We thank you for what you already done. Father God, in the name of Jesus, oh God, we ask you these blessings. In Jesus' name, thank God and amen.

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1: Okay, forest animals, kids are coming to the forest, and it's up to us to make their visit a good one. 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
1: Catchy. 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
1: I love it. 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
1: He's late every morning. Okay. Squirrel.
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1: Dear Blues, I wanted to reach out and express my gratitude for all you've done for me. 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
0: Mary Florence Weber grew up in Iowa in the days before the Civil War. One of the innovations of that time was a sad iron, sad from the Old English to mean solid. The device was cast entirely in solid metal. As the cast iron cook stove became more popular in the middle 1800s, they were used to heat sad irons. Those irons cooled quickly, so a person needed to own and heat several at a time in order to get ironing done. A major problem, though, was that the handle was attached to the base, and if the iron was hot, so was the handle. Users often wore heavy gloves to handle the iron, and burns and blisters were not uncommon. By 1870, Mary Florence Weber was now Mary Florence Potts, 20 years of age, married, and raising a young son. She designed ways to improve the original sad iron to make it safer and easier to use. She designed an iron that was not solid metal. Instead, the metal shell was filled with a lighter substance that did not conduct heat, plaster of Paris, for example. And she patented a wooden-handled sad iron that actually detached from the iron as it sat on the stove, allowing the user to work with a cool handle while additional iron bases were heating. Before long, her patented sad iron was featured at the first official World's Fair held in the U.S., in Philadelphia in the centennial year of 1876. And because she herself lacked the financial resources to manufacture and sell her invention, not uncommon for the time, she worked with third-party manufacturers to produce what was called Mrs. Potts' Cold Handle Sad Iron, promoting that a woman had designed it to appeal to the women who would use it. Mary Florence Potts held a total of 7 U.S. patents, most improving upon her original sad iron. She and her husband Joseph even got a patent for a remedial or medical appliance, which was an early version of what we today call a heating pad. And she was inducted into the National Inventors Hall of Fame in 2024. Iowa native Mary Florence Potts secured her first patent for Mrs. Potts' Cold Handle Sad Iron on this date in 1870. And that's Iowa Almanac for May 24th. There's more online at iowaalmanac.com. Until tomorrow, I'm Jeff Stein.
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1: 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All day on Tuesday, May 26th, Applebee's will be hosting a fundraiser. 25% of all meals ordered that day will be contributed to support American Veterans Post 144 of the Quad Cities. 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
2: 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You want to do late night, date night? Tell them what it's all about so they understand.
0: 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So I wrote this song about that.
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5: Hello and welcome to ROI, Relevant or Irrelevant, the radio show where events of history are examined through the discussion of books, journal articles, papers, and presentations. Then historians and history buffs ask the question, what is relevant or irrelevant in today's world? My name is Jay Swords. This is the 661st show of ROI. Our guest for today's show is Jeanette Garcia, Head of Collections at the Swanson Swedish Immigration Research Center at Augustana College. We're going to be talking about the history of Swedes in Moline. Joining us for the second segment of the show will be our history buff, Terry Toppler. To begin with, welcome to the show, Jeanette.
6: Thank you. Glad to be here.
5: We are very excited to have you here. Our first segment is called Farouk Dinaran. Our goal is to give listeners a little bit of background. So just start us off with some basic information on when Swedes first arrived in Moline and why they would bother to come all the way to the middle of the New World.
6: All right. Well, the very first Swedes to come in Moline came in 1847. It was Olaus Bengtsson, his wife and children, and they actually walked from Chicago, all the way from Chicago, carrying their youngest child and their belongings. And at that time, Moline as a city was just 3 years old, 4 years old. It soon became known as the City of Mills. They built a dam and they started industries. And it was really after John Deere came, and there was a lot of factories that grew up between the Mississippi River, and then later the railroad tracks came through, and there was land parallel that factories were able to use water power, and then of course use the railroads to ship products. And as one author put it, to ship products and people and workers to and from Moline. John Deere himself was not Swedish, but he had a Swedish foreman, Andrew Friberg, and he was Swedish, and he knew the best place to find good blacksmiths and other workers was Sweden, and they actively recruited workers in Sweden. They actually advertised in Swedish newspapers.
5: Okay, yeah, that answers a question I was going to ask, which is, you know, how do you get... We know, for example, in Davenport, Germans collect here, particularly because you have a war going on, mm-hmm. Schleswig-Holstein, and so functionally you're looking at refugees.
6: Yes.
5: It sounds like in Moline's case, the motivation for most of the Swedish immigration is different.
6: Yes. And actually, Moline is a little bit of a different case than other cities because a lot of people came for work. Typically in immigration stories, you have both a push and pull factor. So people don't just like pack up all their belongings and travel thousands of miles because everything's hunky-dory at home, right? There has to be some reason to you know, make them want to find another place to live. And throughout a lot, especially in the Midwest, you would have the initial settlers who would then write home. And they would say that it's so wonderful here. You can, you know, good farming area, good, you know, we're gathering together Swedes, come and visit us. You also had, for example, the Bishop Hill Colony. There was a group of people who specifically went together. They left Sweden together and they settled together in Bishop Hill. But for Moline, it was also the people writing home saying, this is wonderful. You come here, you get a job. What was a little bit different about Moline is that people often skipped the waiting period. Like they traditional immigrants would sometimes spend some time in New York, spend some time in Chicago before they made their Midwest, whereas the Moline workers tended to come directly to Moline. And it wasn't just John Deere who was hiring. It was the other factories as well. Sure. That were hiring.
5: Okay, so another thing then that brings to mind. So if my co-host were here, he's Irish. Mm-hmm. And so for a lot of immigrants, the initial... their initial time in the United States is characterized by extreme poverty and fairly extreme discrimination.
6: Yes.
5: It sounds like that's also not true for the Swedes who come to Moline.
6: Yes. In fact, several authors that I was researching the Swedes in Moline marked upon that they were not, they had enough money to buy their good tickets, to have, for the most part, comfortable travel, not wonderful, like not first class travel, but and then when they got here, they easily found jobs. So there might have been some rough at the very beginning, but they bought homes, they started owning their own businesses. The authors also talked about like the Swedes being industrious and thrifty and God-fearing. Sure. Swedes. So,
5: right.
6: Yeah.
5: And again, not traumatized in the same way, because
6: right.
5: I'm thinking of the Irish potato famine is what drives that huge migration.
6: Yeah,
5: and
6: yeah. And Sweden did have some very strong, very bad famines, but so that was one of the push factors, right? They did have some famines, but I don't believe that they were as bad as the potato famine. They also had a problem where, of course, population was growing, but farmland can't grow. So they were having more people than the farms or the families could handle.
5: Well, and I think for people who don't really know much about Sweden, they don't realize the country... A big chunk of the country is unarable.
6: Yes.
5: It's mountain or it's heavy forest. And so when population goes up, it's not like you could just, in the United States, our history is full of, we got too many people here.
6: Yeah.
5: We're going to go 100 miles west and it'll all be fine.
6: Right.
5: That is not how particularly Scandinavian countries looked at their population issues.
6: Right. In fact, it was the Homestead Act was another pull factor for the Midwest. So being able to get that farmland from the government, and as long as they settled it and worked it, they could get that land.
5: Okay. All right. Well, we have a lot more to talk about, so please stay tuned for the next segment of our show. This is ROI on KALA St. Ambrose University, 106.1 FM.
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5: Hello and welcome back to ROI, Relevant or Irrelevant, the radio show where events of history are examined through the discussion of books, journal articles, papers, and presentations. Then historians and history buffs ask the question, what is relevant or irrelevant in today's world? My name is Jay Swords. This is the segment of our show referred to as the Kitchen Table. Our guest for today is Jeanette Garcia, head of collections at the Svensson Swedish Immigration Research Center at Augustana College, and we're talking about the history of Swedes in Moline. Our history buff today is Terry Toppler. So Terry, start us off.
7: All right, thank you. So Jeanette, can you talk about what the Swedish immigrants brought to Moline in regards to religious and social, cultural How did they change the landscape?
6: Quite a bit. So they had their own churches. They had the churches where Swedish was the language of the church. The first two churches founded by Swedes were the Methodist Church and the Lutheran Church. And both of those actually started off, they held their first services, early services, in the Moline House. And the Moline House was a hotel slash boarding house for the early settlers. Eventually, of course, they have their own buildings, and you can still see the original. The first Lutheran church was just a much smaller one-room building. It's now on 5th Avenue and 12th Street, a very nice big brick building. But the Lutherans especially, well, I will say I'm biased toward Lutherans because I work at Augustana College, which was founded by Lutherans. But a lot of their philosophy is that you help each other. So there were a lot of social aspects that they would have, social services, help for the poorer, help for the sick, help for the elderly, etc. They also did a lot of fundraising to help with that as well. They had a huge impact on Moline. And I believe, I know you asked about something other than churches, and I'm talking all
5: just
6: about churches.
5: Cultural.
6: Cultural.
7: Oh,
6: okay.
7: Cultural.
6: Yeah. I would say, so there were, the sheer numbers of Swedes in Moline are, depending on what statistics you look at, it's around 50%, sometimes over 50% of Swedes in Moline, sometimes lower. For example, in 1870, so one of the early statistics I looked at, a public school did a census count, and 70% of their children were Swedish. So with that number of people in Moline, you can't help but think that they had a huge impact on Moline. In both this, another interesting thing that I found when I was doing research is that you would have some people saying Moline is a temperance town and we just don't allow saloons, and then you look at maps or directories and there are saloons
5: all over. So, everywhere,
6: right.
5: Yes, yeah, it's
6: right.
5: Funny how that works, isn't
6: yes,
5: it?
6: Yes,
5: yeah,
6: but just in terms of sheer numbers and just the, they were very active. There were a lot of social organizations that were mostly Swedish. They also welcomed Germans or others because, again, their languages were close and their traditions and cultures were close. I will tell you that another author that I read, you were talking about the Irish. So this author who wrote a community survey of Moline in 1945 was talking about, well, she kept running into Swedes as she was doing
5: Right.
6: But then she talked about the Swedes and the Germans, that they would get along, but then the Irish did not get along. She said they would come back and they would start fighting again. So even though they were outnumbered, they wouldn't give up.
5: Yeah. So. What's the old Irish cliche that is this a private fight or can anybody join?
6: Yes. Yes.
5: A little bit of that.
6: Right.
5: Yeah, sometimes those stereotypes exist for a reason.
6: Yeah.
5: I was also going to just sort of mention, because I think sometimes we don't think about it. So Moline is a river town.
6: Yes.
5: First and foremost.
6: Yes.
5: Because now so much of Moline, of course, is on top mm-hmm. of the bluff.
6: Yeah.
5: I live in Rock Island. The same thing is
6: mm-hmm.
5: true for us.
6: Mm-hmm.
5: So there's an assumption that that was always true, that you always had folks on top of the bluff. But
6: yeah.
5: That's not the case. It's really, so as Swedes come in, are they part of spreading Moline along the river, or are they moving up the bluff as time goes by?
6: They're moving up the bluff, and that was actually considered cheaper land because the factories didn't want it, right? They
5: yeah.
6: can't build a factory in the...
5: Right.
6: On a, yeah. Yes.
5: Right.
6: Yeah. And when you look at the early history of Moline, Lily Sederdahl, who used to work at the Swenson Center, wrote a wonderful book called Molines and Swedes and Moline. And she just did like really detailed, in-depth accounting, including addresses of where Molines worked. And you can see them moving inland. So, for example, where the Vibrant Arena, there used to be a Swedish boarding house.
5: Sure.
6: Yeah.
5: Yeah.
6: Yeah.
5: Since we've talked about cultural and religious, with the large number of Swedes that we have, what kind of political impact do they have? When do we start seeing Swedes as mayors or council members or those kinds of things?
6: So in terms of mayors, there have been like council members and aldermen pretty much since almost the beginning.
5: Okay.
6: The first mayor was Gustav Svensson, and he was 1895, elected mayor in 1895. He was the only, so up to 1940, there were four Swedish mayors. He was the first. He was the only one who was actually born in Sweden. The oh. other ones were second generation or
5: okay.
6: later. And he his story is interesting as well. I mean, he started off as selling life insurance company. He owned a sewing shop. he was a real estate agent. He also did the 1880 census. He was the first Swedish mayor.
5: And obviously a jack of all trades.
6: Yes.
5: Yeah. Okay, Terry.
7: Yes, you talked about that the first Swedish immigrants walked from Chicago in 1847 to Moline. I'm curious, what were some of the, were there particular provinces in Sweden that were more apt to come to Moline than others, and why?
6: Yeah, they tended to, so they were, the John Deere and the other factories tended to recruit blacksmiths and other metal workers. So the middle part of Sweden, they tended to recruit from there. So.
5: Okay, sure. Does that situation change? I guess I'm thinking of the difference between sort of artisans, blacksmiths, cobblers, whatever, mm-hmm. and farmers.
6: Mm-hmm.
5: Do we see, is the same kind of recruiting that was going on early on in the history, does that start happening for farmland as more and more area around Moline and Rock Island becomes farmable, becomes clear-cut and all of mm-hmm. that? Do we have that, or is, by that point, is it really word of mouth and it's more families recruiting more members of a family?
6: I would say both.
5: Okay.
6: Yeah, I would say. So there's definitely always been that family recruiting, and the America letters of people writing back. The America letters were actually published in newspapers of people writing back. As more farmland, I think it was more of a generic, you know, the things that people bought, people to Moline would have been the same as other... Okay. Other locations in the Midwest.
5: As time went by. Sure.
6: Yeah.
5: Okay.
6: Yeah.
5: Terry.
7: Yeah. I'd like to ask about when the Civil War came. Okay. So in the 1860s. So it's, some of the first immigrants came around the late 1840s. Within around 10 years, you have a great Civil War going on here in the United States. So what was the Swedish immigrants' view on that? Did it halt immigration? Did it increase immigration? And how did they participate in the Civil War?
6: I have not studied Civil War in Moline specifically. I can tell you that quite a few Swedes did serve in the Civil War on the Yankee side. Sweden was generally very anti-slavery, in favor of freedom. And I don't recall that it had any real effects on the number of Swedes who came. If there were, I'm not sure if there was any cause and effect relating to that, other than knowing that there were Swedes who served.
5: Okay. I'm interested in, again, when we talk about the immigrant experience.
6: Mm-hmm.
5: For some immigrant populations, I'm thinking of Latin America in particular, the idea, at least at the beginning, is to come to the United States and send a fairly significant portion of one's income back to support the families that you left, the extended family that you left. Is that true for Swedes who immigrated as well, or because they tended to immigrate more as families, there wasn't a need to be returning back to, you know, to be supporting the homeland in some way?
6: Right. It wasn't to the same extent that you see with other. So a lot of families did. Of course, they, you know, often left parents and siblings behind, but they were, again, they weren't the, they tended to be more of the middle class, working class people who didn't necessarily need, not to say that they didn't send back money, but not to the same extent.
5: Sure.
6: Another fun thing that you'll see in the letters is that sometimes they would say, it's been so long since you've written, and they just give them a good old guilt trip of not writing more often.
5: Absolutely.
6: Yes.
5: That is particularly what older members of the extended family, yes, parents, yes. Grandparents, absolutely.
6: Yes.
5: Terry.
7: Yeah, and that's so relevant today.
5: Yes.
7: Your children move overseas. You know?
6: Yes. Okay.
7: So in your research, Jeanette, were there one or two particular influential Swedish immigrants in Moline that you'd like to talk about and share with us?
6: There are a lot. I've already talked about Gustav Svensson, and I think he's really interesting. Andrew Freeberg is the, you know, he started off as John Deere's foreman, then he opened up his own Moline Plow Company. And he's interesting. Frank Johnson is another one. So Frank A. Johnson, and one thing when you're talking about Malines and Swedens in Moline is, like, there's a lot of Johnsons and Olsons.
5: Yes, there is.
6: Yes. Yeah. So, but this Frank Johnson owned the furniture factory, and he is said to have a three-story factory, as one author put it. You know, it's so big, there's no reason to look elsewhere for your furniture. So, he was also served on the Rock Island Courthouse Committee when they were building the courthouse. The people who started the furniture factory were almost a who's who in themselves. One was a former senator. There was a lot of important people. And some of the things I thought were interesting, so according to the reports, he produced the furniture for the United States Supreme Court and the Illinois State Senate and Representatives.
5: Cool.
6: Yeah.
5: That's fascinating.
6: Yes.
5: Yeah. We've only got about three more minutes for this segment, and I wanted to make sure, as cool as Moline Swedes are, I wanted to make sure that we talked a little bit about the Svensson Center. Talk to us about that, how it got started, what its mission is. I suspect a lot of our listeners don't know it even exists.
6: Yeah.
5: Or if they do, they've heard a name, but they're not really sure what it does.
6: Mm-hmm. So, in a sense, we started back with Augustana College and Seminary School. Augustana College actually started in 1860 in Chicago, moved to Paxton, then moved to Rock Island in 1875, and it's been a Lutheran school the whole time. In 1980, the Svensson Center was created by Bjørger and Lyle Svensson, and essentially what happened is the Augustana's college library pretty much took out all of their the Swedish stuff and gave it to the Svensson Center. We have a good collection, a library and archival collection. We are unique amongst Swedish American collections in that we are collect both national, we even have international collections. But we're pretty much everything Swedish American, even though it says immigration in our title. We're actually pretty much everything Swedish American, both historical and current events. And we also do genealogy, and I bet a lot of your listeners might be interested in that. We have resources. People can come into the Swenson Center and do their research. We also have people who can help you do your research for a fee. And if you go to our websites, you can read all about it and how to find it. And I also encourage you to look. We have our archival collections online to look at those as well.
5: And I would really encourage people to look at the genealogy. If you're something about that, be very careful of the online genealogy systems that are out there. One of the things, and you know, when you talked about, you know, all the Johnsons and whatever, I was going to say, and make sure that you spell that last name S-O-N, not S-E-N, because now you're talking about Norwegians and them's fighting words.
6: Yes.
5: But I think people don't realize that tracking genealogy back more than about a century and a half starts to get really difficult because last names aren't locked in.
6: And even another author I read was complaining about how often Peterson was spelled differently in the church record. So with two T's, two S's, one T, two A, you know.
5: Right.
6: Although
5: A E E R A A E.
6: Yes.
5: Yeah. Oh yeah.
6: Yeah.
5: And so I really strongly, my wife has used you guys because she's Swedish, and it really is useful to get real genealogical information as opposed to an AI data search,
6: yes,
5: which is flawed all over the place.
6: Yes.
5: And so, you know, very good and very helpful, very impressive what you guys do. So I want to kind of wrap up the segment here. We always ask our guests to answer the last question. So, Jeanette, why do you think knowing about the history of Swedes and Moline and the Swenson Center, for that matter, is relevant in today's world?
6: So, I would say history is always relevant. And one of my favorite quotes is in front of the National Archives, "What is past is prologue." But I've also, so I've been here, the Quad Cities has a very community feeling. You have a feeling as a Quad City, we're all part of this. But each town also has a very distinct personality. And the Swedes in Moline would have played a large part in Moline's personality.
5: And even if you wouldn't know it necessarily,
6: right,
5: because it's kind of been scrubbed in some ways.
6: Yes.
5: So, yeah, it's still there, but it's not obvious.
6: Yes.
5: Yeah. All right. Well, when we come back, we're going to wrap things up. So please stay tuned. This is ROI on KALA St. Ambrose University, 106.1 FM.
0: 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This program has been honored by the Midwest Broadcast Journalists Association, the Iowa Broadcast News Association, and the Iowa Podcast Awards for excellence in public affairs journalism. 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
5: This concludes our 661st show of ROI, Relevant or Irrelevant. Our producer and engineer is Dave Baker. Our program manager is Rick Sweet. And the theme song for our show is titled Kayla's Theme and was written and performed by Mark Sapp Sabatel. My name is Jay Swords. We'd like to thank our guest, Jeanette Garcia, head of collections at Swenson Swedish Immigration Research Center at Augustana College. We've been talking about the history of Swedes in Moline. Our history buffs today was Terry Toppler. This is ROI, Relevant or Irrelevant on KALA. The views expressed on this show are not necessarily those of St. Ambrose University or KALA. We would like to wish all of our listeners to experience the great Basutu proverb, Hotsa Pula Nala, peace, reign, and prosperity. And remember, historians are horrible fortune tellers. Good night.

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